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0: pretty cool musical birthday connection this week. David Pack and Linda Ronstadt both had birthdays this week. David Pack was the original lead singer of Ambrosia. And, of course, you know Linda Ronstadt's voice. They never toured or performed together live, but they did collaborate in 1986 when Linda sang lead on a song for a Disney Cinderella album. She sang lead on A Dream is a Wish Your Heart Makes, which was arranged and co-produced by David Pack. So the birthday kids have a Disney connection. Maybe they can walk arm in arm through Main Street USA at Disneyland to celebrate their birthdays. And you know, there's still time left. Maybe they'll actually perform live together on stage before it's all said and done. My name is Captain Adam. This is the Sunset Cruise.
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0: Movie update. I really enjoyed that Dark Knight movie called The Batman with Robert Pattinson. Really enjoyed it. And they're making a sequel. And it's been delayed. The release has been delayed. It was supposed to come out October 3rd. But they've moved that release date back to February 18th, 2028 for The Batman 2. And Matt Reeves, the director, shared his first camera test footage of Robert Pattinson just to tease us. So if you search around the internet, you'll find some footage of Robert Pattinson, not as a vampire, not as a wizard, but as the Dark Knight. Again, the sequel comes out February 18th. There's your Dark Knight movie news update on the Sunset Cruise.
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3: Another warm and sunny day today with clear skies and high temperatures in the mid to upper 90s this afternoon. You may notice a slight haze in the sky courtesy of some Canadian wildfires. Temperatures cool tonight into the mid to lower 60s and some lower 70s with clear skies continuing into the day on Friday as well. Another warm day for the Bucks on Friday with highs returning to the mid 90s. From WDBJ 7, I'm First Alert Meteorologist Caroline.
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3: Fox News, I'm Carmen Roberts. President Trump will address the nation tonight at 9 Eastern. His focus, election conspiracy claims.
4: The speech comes as President Trump ratchets up pressure on Senate Republicans to advance the Save America Act, a strict voter ID bill. Democrats warn the president is attempting to sow doubt into the outcome of the upcoming midterm elections.
3: Fox's Jared Halpern, the president is set to speak again at 9 p.m. Eastern. Flash flooding in Texas claims another life. Governor Abbott says at least two people have died.
5: A male near Comfort who was swept away in an RV. Another is a female in Uvalde who was swept away while driving on a road.
3: More flooding is expected. 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

0: Well, here's your nightly Mega Millions Powerball update. No one won the money yet. You could win this cash. The estimated jackpot for the Mega Millions is $672 million, and the next drawing will be tomorrow night at 11 p.m. Eastern, and then the Powerball will be drawn on Saturday of this weekend, and that estimated jackpot is $526 million. So easily over $1 billion to be won with the Mega Millions and Powerball combined. 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Please play responsibly. I have to say that as a, I guess, as a representative of the lottery community. 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

0: Ladies and gentlemen, welcome to the Sunset Cruise. We do it every weeknight, and my name is Captain Adam. I host Yacht Rock Radio every weekend right here. And this weekend, you're going to want to hear a major announcement. I have been working behind the scenes with a wonderful group of people, and they have invited me to be part of something that is huge, and we'll have that major announcement for you on Yacht Rock Radio this weekend. That is called a tease. So don't tease me. Climb aboard with me on Yacht Rock Radio on the air this weekend and have some fun learning what we're doing. My name is Captain Adam. The Sunset Cruise sails on. Stay with us.
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3: Another warm and sunny day today with clear skies and high temperatures in the mid to upper 90s this afternoon. You may notice a slight haze in the sky courtesy of some Canadian wildfires. Temperatures cool tonight into the mid to lower 60s and some lower 70s with clear skies continuing into the day on Friday as well. Another warm day for the Bucks on Friday with highs returning to the mid 90s. From WDBJ 7, I'm First Alert Meteorologist Caroline McKee.
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3: This is a Fox News alert. I'm Tom Graham. The White House says President Trump will reveal new details about America's election security during an address to the nation tonight. Press Secretary Caroline Levitt.
4: We are the greatest country in the history of the world. We should have the safest and most secure elections in the history of the world. And what the president will be speaking about tonight will show you that perhaps that is not the case.
3: Democrats warn the president is trying to sow doubt about election integrity ahead of November's midterms. Two people are dead in Texas following relentless rains and flash flooding in the central and southern part of the state.
5: A male near Comfort, who was swept away in an RV. Another is a female in Uvalde.
3: Texas Governor Greg Abbott, America, is listening to Fox News.

0: Luther Vandross, Here and Now.
1: It's no secret a lot of people hate the self-checkout. We're not trained to be cashiers. We don't know where the banana tab is or the difference between heirloom tomatoes and normal tomatoes. And a New York lawmaker is proposing that to give shoppers a break and reward them for actually doing that job, this lawmaker is proposing that shoppers get a 10% discount on their order at self-checkout. And I know a lot of shoppers like this idea. Store owners don't. I mean, they put all those self-checkouts in to counter the rise in the mandated law of minimum wage. So you keep throwing these cogs in the wheel at store owners. They're not going to know what to do. Minimum wage goes up, they have less cashiers. So they put in self-checkout. Now, if you use self-checkout, they're going to lose more money with that 10% discount. They're going to bring the cashiers back. If there's one thing I could suggest if you're at self-checkout, move fast. Get out of the way. You're holding it up for the rest of us. Scan your stuff and go home. All right, I'm going to stay here for a while on the Sunset Cruise, and then I'm going to go home later. This is Captain Adam. So glad you're here with me. Stay with us.
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0: Hey, everybody. Captain Adam here. I like to get social as much as the next guy, but we can't do it without you. So get social with me on X, formerly Twitter. We are at Yacht Rock Radio. 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And that's also a great way to get in touch with me. 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
2: Another warm and sunny day today with clear skies and high temperatures in the mid to upper 90s this afternoon. You may notice a slight haze in the sky, courtesy of some Canadian wildfires. Temperatures cool tonight into the mid to lower 60s and some lower 70s, with clear skies continuing into the day on Friday as well. Another warm day for the books on Friday, with highs returning to the mid-90s. From WDBJ 7, I'm First Alert Meteorologist Caroline McKee.
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2: This is a Fox News Alert. President Trump talking election security and integrity. I'm Kevin Uretsky, Fox News.
3: No country could be great without fair and honest elections.
2: The president making a speech from the White House this evening claiming that starting in 2020, China compromised U.S. election data,
3: resulting in China's illicit acquisition of 220 million U.S. voter files.
2: President Trump claiming that evidence of wrongdoing and election meddling, including the potential hacking of ballot machines, was hidden from him. He's calling for investigations and potential charges against anyone proven to be responsible. Earlier today, Senate Minority Leader Chuck Schumer on the Senate floor saying that the president's speech was delivered tonight because the president's afraid of losing badly in the midterms. This is a Fox News Alert.

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0: Hey everyone, it's Captain Adam in studio. I'm proud to report there are no giant cockroaches in the studio or on my chest. And I say that because a viral video this week of a reporter in Los Angeles at KTLA was doing a live stand-up report and a flying cockroach landed on her chest, started crawling around her neck. This thing was at least 2 inches long and about a half inch wide. I have no idea how she pulled off this live report without freaking out. I would have shaken and jumped and made an absolute fool of myself. And she did her report like nothing ever happened with this giant bug crawling all over her. You can find it easily online if you want to see it and get a little eked out or freaked out or grossed out. There are professional broadcasters out there, and I hope to be one of them someday. This is Captain Adam on the Sunset Cruise.
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9: The American Red Cross is declaring an emergency blood shortage as blood supply fell nearly 25% in June. It's that time of year. Roll up your sleeves and give blood. The next Bloodmobile in the area will be at the Mary Bethune Complex, 1030 Calford Road in Halifax, from 10 a.m. to 3 p.m. on Thursday, July 23rd.
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1: A television Where Are They Now? With young Sheldon. Remember that little kid that played young Sheldon? He was so young and little when that show started, and by the time it wrapped up, their season premiere, he was already a young man. Well, he turned 18 this week, and while he is not done any more television, he's doing some cool things. He just earned his pilot's license, so you may see not young Sheldon, but young man Sheldon, or even middle-aged Sheldon in a couple years flying the plane you're on. I predict in maybe 50 years, he will be back on television as old Sheldon. We can look forward to that sitcom, maybe or maybe not. All right, stay with us. 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
4: Another warm and sunny day today with clear skies and high temperatures in the mid to upper 90s this afternoon. You may notice a slight haze in the sky, courtesy of some Canadian wildfires. Temperatures cool tonight into the mid to lower 60s and some lower 70s, with clear skies continuing into the day on Friday as well. Another warm day for the Bucks on Friday, with highs returning to the mid-90s. From WDBJ 7, I'm First Alert Meteorologist Caroline.
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3: This is a Fox News alert. I'm Ted Lindner. President Trump addressing the nation earlier tonight discussing voting integrity.
4: No country could be great without fair and honest elections. You have to trust your country, because if there can be no trust, there can be no greatness. And that's very simple.
3: The president revisiting some of the claims he's previously made about Republican losses, particularly 2020, including the potential hacking of ballot machines, claiming that info was hidden from him. He's calling for investigations and potential charges against anyone proven to be responsible. And two people are dead in Texas following relentless rains and flash flooding in the central and southern part of the state.
5: A male near Comfort, who was swept away in an RV. Another is a female in Uvalde.
3: It's Texas Governor Greg Abbott. 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
1: This is a Fox News alert. I'm Sue Guzman. President Trump addressing the nation tonight, alleging widespread Chinese interference in the 2020 presidential election.
2: 18 states have been bought, stolen, or hacked by China. Yet those responsible for sounding the alarm instead kept the information secret and hidden. They did not disclose to me as president or to anyone else.
1: Says he's authorized the declassification of documents outlining the alleged interference. Two people are dead in flash flooding in Texas.
3: A male near Comfort who was swept away in an RV. Another is a female in Uvalde.
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3: Fox News, I'm Ted Lindner. President Trump says his administration will release declassified documents that show evidence previous administrations worked to cover it up, mass voter fraud. Addressing the nation, the president on Thursday night claimed the FBI uncovered a scheme to award gift cards to fraudsters based on how many votes they cast.
4: It was pay, play, and cheat. The FBI agents working on the case believe that crimes were committed, yet the Biden Department of Justice slow-walked the investigation and killed it.
3: Senate Minority Leader Chuck Schumer, though, accusing the Trump administration of attempting to interfere in the midterm elections. And two people are dead in Texas following relentless rains and flash flooding.
5: A male near Comfort, who was swept away in an RV. Another is a female in Uvalde.
3: Texas Governor Greg Abbott. 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
3: Fox News, I'm Sue Guzman. President Trump says he has proof of foreign interference in U.S. elections.
4: 18 states have been bought, stolen, or hacked by China. Yet those responsible for sounding the alarm instead kept the information secret and hidden. They did not disclose to me as president or to anyone else.
3: He says he has authorized the declassification of the documents outlining the alleged interference. Two people dead in flash flooding in Texas. Commander of the Texas Military Department, Major General Tom Seltzer, says the state has deployed 10 helicopters to rescue people in need.
5: 8 UH-60 Blackhawks and 2 heavy lift Chinook helicopters. They're forward staged across San Antonio, Austin, Hondo, Uvalde, Fredericksburg, in Kerrville.
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1: The 30 and Over Basketball League will hold their organizational meeting on Thursday night, August the 6th at 6 p.m. at Washington Coleman Community Center Library. The league is played in conjunction with the Business and Industrial League. You must be a current resident of Halifax County and 30 years of age as of October 1st, 2026.
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1: Fox News, I'm Ted Lindner. President Trump announcing Thursday night his administration is going to release declassified documents he says shows evidence China interfered in the 2020 election. Addressing the nation from the White House, he claimed the country worked to discredit his accomplishments.
2: The Chinese government's strategy against the United States was focused on undermining domestic confidence in the U.S. president. They wanted to just make you sound like your president wasn't so hot, when actually your president has done a great job.
1: Senate Minority Leader Chuck Schumer accused the Trump administration of attempting to interfere in the midterms. The president using his address to urge Congress to pass the Save America Act. Two people are dead in Texas following relentless rains.
3: A male near Comfort who was swept away in an RV. Another is a female in Uvalde.
1: Texas Governor Greg Abbott. 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
2: Fox News, I'm Sue Guzman. Air sirens sounding in Bahrain after Iran claimed an attack on a U.S. airbase. This as the U.S. ramped up its strikes against Iran Thursday, targeting bridges and roadways. White House Press Secretary Caroline Leavitt.
3: The president has proved not just to Iran, but to the entire world that we can hit Iran anytime, anywhere, any place. And their ability to defend themselves has been essentially wiped out.
2: No word on whether an actual airbase was struck. President Trump says he has proof of foreign interference in U.S. elections.
4: The Chinese government's strategy against the United States was focused on undermining domestic confidence in the U.S. president. They wanted to just make you sound like your president wasn't so hot, when actually your president has done a great job.
2: He says he's authorized the release of classification of documents. 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
1: The American Red Cross is declaring an emergency blood shortage as blood supply fell nearly 25% in June. It's that time of year. Roll up your sleeves and give blood. The next bloodmobile in the area will be at the Mary Bethune Complex, 1030 Calford Road in Halifax, from 10 a.m. to 3 p.m. on Thursday, July 23rd.
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1: Fox News, I'm Ted Lindner. As the conflict with Iran continues, the Pentagon launching strikes against a commercial vessel Thursday, claiming the ship was attempting to break a U.S. naval blockade of Iranian ports.
2: For the first time since President Trump ordered a resumption of the naval blockade, U.S. forces disabled an oil tanker, firing Hellfire missiles at the stacks, trying to run through it to Iran's Karg Island.
1: Fox's Lucas Tomlinson and President Trump announcing Thursday's administration will release declassified documents, he says, show evidence China interfered in the 2020 election, addressing the nation from the White House Thursday night. He claimed the country worked to discredit his accomplishments.
3: The Chinese government's strategy against the United States was focused on undermining domestic confidence in the U.S. president. They wanted to just make you sound like your president wasn't so hot.
1: President Trump using his address to urge Congress to pass the Save America Act. 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
4: 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After hearing close to over an hour of public comment from residents, property owners, and industry representatives, the Halifax Town Council voted Tuesday night not to approve a conditional rezoning request that would have allowed a proposed medium-scale solar project on Crawford Road to continue through the town's review process. The request from Crawford Road Solar LLC sought to conditionally rezone approximately 85.91 acres owned by Kenneth Hodges from R1 Residential to M1 Manufacturing, in which up to 35 acres could be occupied by a solar farm. If drought conditions do not improve soon for Halifax County and the rest of Southern Virginia, more drastic measures will be needed, including mandatory water conservation, according to Virginia Governor Abigail Spanberger. Halifax is lumped in the Roanoke region, which stretches from the Star City to Mecklenburg County. After meeting last week, Virginia's Drought Monitor Task Force recommended a drought emergency for the area. Regional and state leaders are in close communication to figure out the next steps. Locally, the Halifax County Service Authority is asking customers to voluntarily conserve water. Halifax Claybusters Shooters turned in an impressive weekend of performances against some of the region's top competitors during the Tilden Downing Skeet Shoot at Durham Wildlife Club in Apex, North Carolina. The three-day Scholastic Clay Target Program event, held in early June, brought together 56 youth and adult shooters from Virginia and North Carolina to compete in four shotgun disciplines, including 12-gauge, 20-gauge, 28-gauge, and 410-gauge. Competitors fired at 100 clay targets in each event while also vying for overall honors alongside adult shooters. Representing the Halifax Claybusters, Hunter Reeves, Trigg Francis, and Jacob Worsham consistently found themselves near the top of the leaderboard throughout the tournament. There's more news in the print edition and online at yourgv.com. I'm Evan Sneed, and you're up to date on the home of the 80s, 90s, and more. 95.3 HLF.
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6: Today is a first alert weather day. 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Highs reach the 90s today and tomorrow, and we're tracking afternoon scattered Saturday showers. From WDBJ7 with your first alert forecast, I'm meteorologist Ava Herrera.

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1: Here's the latest forecast with Aaron on 95.3 HLS.
2: And good morning. Sunny and hot for today. Highs 97. Heat index values as high as 104. A few clouds tonight. Lows down to 73. The chance of showers and thunderstorms tomorrow afternoon. Mostly sunny and hot. Highs 97. Heat index values could get as high as 106. Chance of showers and thunderstorms again for tomorrow night. And overnight lows down to 71.
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0: 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I'm Aaron Wiggin, up with you, keeping you company till 12 o'clock. 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
2: 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If drought conditions do not improve soon for Halifax County and the rest of Southern Virginia, more drastic measures will be needed, including mandatory water conservation. According to Virginia Governor Abigail Spanberger, Halifax is lumped in the Roanoke region, which stretches from the Star City to Mecklenburg County. After meeting last week, Virginia's Drought Monitor Task Force recommended a drought emergency for the area. Regional and state leaders are in close communication to figure out the next steps. Locally, the Halifax County Service Authority is asking customers to voluntarily conserve water. After hearing close to over an hour of public comment from residents, property owners, and industry representatives, the Halifax Town Council voted Tuesday night not to approve a conditional rezoning request that would have allowed a proposed medium-scale solar project on Crawford Road to continue through the town's review process. The request from Crawford Road Solar LLC sought to conditionally rezone approximately 85.91 acres owned by Kenneth Hodges from R1 Residential to M1 Manufacturing, in which up to 35 acres could be occupied by a solar farm. Halifax Claybuster Shooters turned in an impressive weekend of performances against some of the region's top competitors during the Tilden Downing Skeet Shoot at Durham Wildlife Club in Apex, North Carolina. The three-day Scholastic Clay Target Program event, held in early June, brought together 56 youth and adult shooters from Virginia and North Carolina to compete in four shotgun disciplines, including 12-gauge, 20-gauge, 28-gauge, and 410-gauge. Competitors fired at 100 clay targets in each event while also vying for overall honors alongside adult shooters. Representing the Halifax Claybusters, Hunter Reeves, Trigg Francis, and Jacob Worsham consistently found themselves near the top of the leaderboard throughout the tournament. There's more news in the print edition and online at yourgv.com. I'm Evan Sneed, and you're up to date on the home of the 80s, 90s, and more. 95.3 HLF.
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6: Today is a first alert weather day. Canadian wildfire smoke looks to bring localized impacts on visibility and air quality. Individuals with underlying health issues or other respiratory illnesses need to exercise caution this afternoon. Highs reach the 90s today and tomorrow, and we're tracking afternoon scattered Saturday showers. From WDBJ7 with your first alert forecast, I'm meteorologist Ava Herrera.
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2: And good morning. Sunny and hot for today. Highs 97. Heat index values as high as 104. A few clouds tonight. Lows down to 73. The chance of showers and thunderstorms tomorrow afternoon. Mostly sunny and hot. Highs 97. Heat index values could get as high as 106. Chance of showers and thunderstorms again for tomorrow night. And overnight lows down to 71.
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0: 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I'm Aaron, waking up with you as we close in on 7 o'clock. 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
2: Fox News, I'm Sue Guzman. President Trump says he has proof of foreign interference in U.S. elections.
3: The Chinese government's strategy against the United States was focused on undermining domestic confidence in the U.S. president. They wanted to just make you sound like your president wasn't so hot, when actually your president has done a great job.
2: He says he's authorized the release of declassified documents from the archives. Air sirens sounding in Bahrain after Iran claimed an attack on a U.S. airbase. This as the U.S. ramped up its strikes against Iran Thursday, targeting bridges and roadways.
4: The president has proved not just to Iran, but to the entire world, that we can hit Iran anytime, anywhere, any place, and their ability to defend themselves has been essentially wiped out.
2: White House Press Secretary Caroline Leavitt, America's listening to Fox News.
5: 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After hearing close to over an hour of public comment from residents, property owners, and industry representatives, the Halifax Town Council voted Tuesday night not to approve a conditional rezoning request that would have allowed a proposed medium-scale solar project on Crawford Road to continue through the town's review process. The request from Crawford Road Solar LLC sought to conditionally rezone approximately 85.91 acres owned by Kenneth Hodges from R1 Residential to M1 Manufacturing, in which up to 35 acres could be occupied by a solar farm. If drought conditions do not improve soon for Halifax County and the rest of Southern Virginia, more drastic measures will be needed, including mandatory water conservation, according to Virginia Governor Abigail Spanberger. Halifax is lumped in the Roanoke region, which stretches from the Star City to Mecklenburg County. After meeting last week, Virginia's Drought Monitor Task Force recommended a drought emergency for the area. Regional and state leaders are in close communication to figure out the next steps. Locally, the Halifax County Service Authority is asking customers to voluntarily conserve water. Halifax Claybusters Shooters turned in an impressive weekend of performances against some of the region's top competitors during the Tilden Downing Skeet Shoot at Durham Wildlife Club in Apex, North Carolina. The three-day Scholastic Clay Target Program event, held in early June, brought together 56 youth and adult shooters from Virginia and North Carolina to compete in four shotgun disciplines, including 12-gauge, 20-gauge, 28-gauge, and 410-gauge. Competitors fired at 100 clay targets in each event while also vying for overall honors alongside adult shooters. Representing the Halifax Claybusters, Hunter Reeves, Trigg Francis, and Jacob Worsham consistently found themselves near the top of the leaderboard throughout the tournament. There's more news in the print edition and online at yourgv.com. I'm Evan Sneed, and you're up to date on the home of the 80s, 90s, and more. 95.3 HLF.
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10: Today is a first alert weather day. Canadian wildfire smoke looks to bring localized impacts on visibility and air quality. Individuals with underlying health issues or other respiratory illnesses need to exercise caution this afternoon. Highs reach the 90s today and tomorrow, and we're tracking afternoon scattered Saturday showers. From WDBJ7 with your First Alert forecast, I'm meteorologist Ava Herrera.

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1: And good morning. Sunny and hot for today. Highs 97. Heat index values as high as 104. Few clouds tonight. Lows down to 73. Chance of showers and thunderstorms tomorrow afternoon. Mostly sunny and hot. Highs 97. Heat index values could get as high as 106. Chance of showers and thunderstorms again for tomorrow night. And overnight lows down to 71.
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1: Well, a man in Maryland stole a kitten from a cat adoption area, then used her as a prop to rob a bank next door. The guy was caught by police and the cat was safely returned to the pet store, where she's still there looking for a law-abiding citizen to adopt her. 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
2: 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From the Gazette Virginia Newsroom, I'm Evan Sneed with your 95.3 HLF news update. If drought conditions do not improve soon for Halifax County and the rest of Southern Virginia, more drastic measures will be needed, including mandatory water conservation. According to Virginia Governor Abigail Spanberger, Halifax is lumped in the Roanoke region, which stretches from the Star City to Mecklenburg County. After meeting last week, Virginia's Drought Monitor Task Force recommended a drought emergency for the area. Regional and state leaders are in close communication to figure out the next steps. Locally, the Halifax County Service Authority is asking customers to voluntarily conserve water. After hearing close to over an hour of public comment from residents, property owners, and industry representatives, the Halifax Town Council voted Tuesday night not to approve a conditional rezoning request that would have allowed a proposed medium-scale solar project on Crawford Road to continue through the town's review process. The request from Crawford Road Solar LLC sought to conditionally rezone approximately 85.91 acres owned by Kenneth Hodges from R1 Residential to M1 Manufacturing, in which up to 35 acres could be occupied by a solar farm. Halifax Claybuster Shooters turned in an impressive weekend of performances against some of the region's top competitors during the Tilden Downing Skeet Shoot at Durham Wildlife Club in Apex, North Carolina. The three-day Scholastic Clay Target Program event, held in early June, brought together 56 youth and adult shooters from Virginia and North Carolina to compete in four shotgun disciplines, including 12-gauge, 20-gauge, 28-gauge, and 410-gauge. Competitors fired at 100 clay targets in each event while also vying for overall honors alongside adult shooters. Representing the Halifax Claybusters, Hunter Reeves, Trigg Francis, and Jacob Worsham consistently found themselves near the top of the leaderboard throughout the tournament. There's more news in the print edition and online at yourgv.com. I'm Evan Sneed, and you're up to date on the home of the 80s, 90s, and more. 95.3 HLF.
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9: Today is a first alert weather day. Canadian wildfire smoke looks to bring localized impacts on visibility and air quality. Individuals with underlying health issues or other respiratory illnesses need to exercise caution this afternoon. Highs reach the 90s today and tomorrow, and we're tracking afternoon scattered Saturday showers. From WDBJ 7 with your first alert forecast, I'm meteorologist Ava Herrera.
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1: And good morning. Sunny and hot for today. Highs 97. Heat index values as high as 104. Few clouds tonight. Lows down to 73. With chance of showers and thunderstorms tomorrow afternoon. Mostly sunny and hot. Highs 97. Heat index values could get as high as 106. Chance of showers and thunderstorms again for tomorrow night. And overnight lows down to 71.
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0: 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I'm Aaron Wiggin up with you as we close in on 8 o'clock. Coming up top of the hour, we'll check in with Fox News. 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
2: Fox News, I'm Gianna Gelosi. President Trump addressed the nation last night.
3: President Trump said in his White House remarks, as the midterms approach, he claimed the security of America's elections have been under attack.
4: January 2020 to June 2026, this is a cyber threat aimed at the very heart of our democracy.
3: Documents now on the White House website, or what he says, proves this. But Senate Minority Leader Chuck Schumer said Trump's plan was to cast doubt in voters' minds before November.
2: Fox's Grinnell Scott, wildfire smoke from Canada spreading across the U.S.
5: All the way from the Great Lakes, even out as far as New England, and in a number of major cities today, air quality readings surged to levels so dangerous that one public health expert said nobody should be outside.
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6: 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After hearing close to over an hour of public comment from residents, property owners, and industry representatives, the Halifax Town Council voted Tuesday night not to approve a conditional rezoning request that would have allowed a proposed medium-scale solar project on Crawford Road to continue through the town's review process. The request from Crawford Road Solar LLC sought to conditionally rezone approximately 85.91 acres owned by Kenneth Hodges from R1 Residential to M1 Manufacturing, in which up to 35 acres could be occupied by a solar farm. If drought conditions do not improve soon for Halifax County and the rest of Southern Virginia, more drastic measures will be needed, including mandatory water conservation, according to Virginia Governor Abigail Spanberger. Halifax is lumped in the Roanoke region, which stretches from the Star City to Mecklenburg County. After meeting last week, Virginia's Drought Monitor Task Force recommended a drought emergency for the area. Regional and state leaders are in close communication to figure out the next steps. Locally, the Halifax County Service Authority is asking customers to voluntarily conserve water. Halifax Claybuster Shooters turned in an impressive weekend of performances against some of the region's top competitors during the Tilden Downing Skeet Shoot at Durham Wildlife Club in Apex, North Carolina. The three-day Scholastic Clay Target Program event, held in early June, brought together 56 youth and adult shooters from Virginia and North Carolina to compete in four shotgun disciplines, including 12-gauge, 20-gauge, 28-gauge, and 410-gauge. Competitors fired at 100 clay targets in each event while also vying for overall honors alongside adult shooters. Representing the Halifax Claybusters, Hunter Reeves, Trigg Francis, and Jacob Worsham consistently found themselves near the top of the leaderboard throughout the tournament. There's more news in the print edition and online at yourgv.com. I'm Evan Sneed, and you're up to date on the home of the 80s, 90s, and more. 95.3 HLF.

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4: Today is a First Alert weather day. Canadian wildfire smoke looks to bring localized impacts on visibility and air quality. Individuals with underlying health issues or other respiratory illnesses need to exercise caution this afternoon. Highs reach the 90s today and tomorrow, and we're tracking afternoon scattered Saturday showers. From WDBJ 7 with your First Alert forecast, I'm meteorologist Ava Herrera.
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5: 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I'm Thad Decker. Stay tuned for this morning's obituaries on your home for the 80s, 90s, and more. 95.3 HLF. 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
1: And good morning. Sunny and hot for today. Highs 97. Heat index values as high as 104. Few clouds tonight. Lows down to 73. Chance of showers and thunderstorms tomorrow afternoon. Mostly sunny and hot. Highs 97. Heat index values could get as high as 106. Chance of showers and thunderstorms again for tomorrow night. And overnight lows down to 71.
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1: 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If drought conditions do not improve soon for Halifax County and the rest of Southern Virginia, more drastic measures will be needed, including mandatory water conservation. According to Virginia Governor Abigail Spanberger, Halifax is lumped in the Roanoke region, which stretches from the Star City to Mecklenburg County. After meeting last week, Virginia's Drought Monitor Task Force recommended a drought emergency for the area. Regional and state leaders are in close communication to figure out the next steps. Locally, the Halifax County Service Authority is asking customers to voluntarily conserve water. After hearing close to over an hour of public comment from residents, property owners, and industry representatives, the Halifax Town Council voted Tuesday night not to approve a conditional rezoning request that would have allowed a proposed medium-scale solar project on Crawford Road to continue through the town's review process. The request from Crawford Road Solar LLC sought to conditionally rezone approximately 85.91 acres owned by Kenneth Hodges from R1 Residential to M1 Manufacturing, in which up to 35 acres could be occupied by a solar farm. Halifax Claybusters Shooters turned in an impressive weekend of performances against some of the region's top competitors during the Tilden Downing Skeet Shoot at Durham Wildlife Club in Apex, North Carolina. The three-day Scholastic Clay Target Program event, held in early June, brought together 56 youth and adult shooters from Virginia and North Carolina to compete in four shotgun disciplines, including 12-gauge, 20-gauge, 28-gauge, and 410-gauge. Competitors fired at 100 clay targets in each event while also vying for overall honors alongside adult shooters. Representing the Halifax Claybusters, Hunter Reeves, Trigg Francis, and Jacob Worsham consistently found themselves near the top of the leaderboard throughout the tournament. There's more news in the print edition and online at yourgv.com. I'm Evan Sneed, and you're up to date on the home of the 80s, 90s, and more. 95.3 HLF.
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7: 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Canadian wildfire smoke looks to bring localized impacts on visibility and air quality. Individuals with underlying health issues or other respiratory illnesses need to exercise caution this afternoon. Highs reach the 90s today and tomorrow, and we're tracking afternoon scattered Saturday showers. From WDBJ 7 with your first alert forecast, I'm meteorologist Ava Herrera.
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1: Well, it was on this day in 1955, Disneyland Park officially opened in Anaheim, California. 1996, Twister became the number one movie in America and went on to become one of the highest grossing films of the year. And in 2019, The Lion King premiered in Hollywood ahead of its worldwide release. Celebrity birthdays today include Luke Bryan turning 50, David Hasselhoff turning 74, and Alex Winter turning 61. And that's what happened on this day, July 17th, from 95.3 HLF.

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2: And good morning. Sunny and hot for today. Highs 97. Heat index values as high as 104. A few clouds tonight. Lows down to 73. A chance of showers and thunderstorms tomorrow afternoon. Mostly sunny and hot. Highs 97. Heat index values could get as high as 106. Chance of showers and thunderstorms again for tomorrow night. And overnight lows down to 71.
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1: 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Coming up, top of the hour, we'll check in with Fox News.

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3: Fox News. I'm Chris Foster. In a primetime address to the nation, President Trump accuses China of meddling in the 2020 election.
4: The Chinese government's strategy against the United States was focused on undermining domestic confidence in the U.S. president. They wanted to just make you sound like your president wasn't so hot, when actually your president has done a great job.
3: Foreign Ministry says China has no interest in interfering in U.S. election and has never done so. Texas Governor Greg Abbott says at least two people are killed in flooding there.
5: Governor Greg Abbott says a man near Comfort swept away by floodwaters in an RV and a woman swept away while driving were killed, explaining several counties have seen 6 to 13 inches of rainfall that's led to dangerous river flooding.
3: Fox's Kristen Goodwin. In a sixth straight night of airstrikes in Iran, U.S. Central Command says they hit military infrastructure. Iran State Media reports bridges are hit. 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
2: And good morning. Sunny and hot for today. Highs 97. Heat index values as high as 104. Few clouds tonight. Lows down to 73. The chance of showers and thunderstorms tomorrow afternoon. Mostly sunny and hot. Highs 97. Heat index values could get as high as 106. Chance of showers and thunderstorms again for tomorrow night. And overnight lows down to 71.
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2: Well, Christopher Nolan's highly anticipated epic The Odyssey hits theaters this weekend. The film stars Matt Damon, Tom Holland, Zendaya, Anne Hathaway, and Robin Pattinson in what's already becoming one of the biggest movie releases of the summer. And Netflix making a change to how it reports its viewing numbers. Beginning next year, the streaming giant will release its audience's data once a year instead of every 6 months as it continues to tweak how it measures success. And Oscar-winning director Danny Boyle is headed back to the Venice Film Festival. His new movie, Ink, starring Guy Pearce and Claire Foy, has been selected to open this year's festival.
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2: And good morning. Sunny and hot for today. Highs 97. Heat index values as high as 104. A few clouds tonight. Lows down to 73. A chance of showers and thunderstorms tomorrow afternoon. Mostly sunny and hot. Highs 97. Heat index values could get as high as 106. Chance of showers and thunderstorms again for tomorrow night. And overnight lows down to 71.
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6: Today is a first alert weather day. Canadian wildfire smoke looks to bring localized impacts on visibility and air quality. Individuals with underlying health issues or other respiratory illnesses need to exercise caution this afternoon. Highs reach the 90s today and tomorrow, and we're tracking afternoon scattered Saturday showers. From WDBJ7 with your first alert forecast, I'm meteorologist Ava Herrera.

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3: Fox News, I'm Gianna Gelosi. The U.S. expanding the air campaign against Iran.
4: The targeting of roads, bridges, and bases around the port city of Bandar Abbas is significant because it cuts off Iran's Revolutionary Guard Corps supply routes, essentially isolating them. Bandar Abbas is key to controlling the Strait of Hormuz.
3: Fox's Madeline Rivera, Iran retaliated with attacks on U.S. allied countries across the region. Catastrophic flash flooding in Texas killed at least two people, with states of emergency declared across 59 counties.
5: Over 2 feet of rain has fallen and inundated rivers, streams, and creeks from across the region. Uvalde yesterday, we woke up to just apocalyptic scenes as water rushing through all of the main roads in that town.
3: Fox Weather's Robert Ray. Andy Burnham officially declared the leader of Britain's Labour Party. 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

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A little after 10 o'clock, I'm Aaron with you till 12. Coming up, we'll check in on your forecast. Thanks for making this the soundtrack to your day. The 80s, 90s, and more of what you love.

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2: And good morning. Sunny and hot for today. Highs 97. Heat index values as high as 104. Few clouds tonight. Lows down to 73. Chance of showers and thunderstorms tomorrow afternoon. Mostly sunny and hot. Highs 97. Heat index values could get as high as 106. Chance of showers and thunderstorms again for tomorrow night. And overnight lows down to 71.
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2: And good morning. Sunny and hot for today. Highs 97. Heat index values as high as 104. Few clouds tonight. Lows down to 73. Chance of showers and thunderstorms tomorrow afternoon. Mostly sunny and hot. Highs 97. Heat index values could get as high as 106. Chance of showers and thunderstorms again for tomorrow night. And overnight lows down to 71.
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11: 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Highs reach the 90s today and tomorrow, and we're tracking afternoon scattered Saturday showers. From WDBJ7 with your first alert forecast, I'm meteorologist Ava Herrera.

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3: News. I'm Therese Crowley. President Trump with a primetime reveal that China denies today, alleging China interfered in the 2020 election in favor of Joe Biden.
4: They knew I was wise to them, charged them billions and billions of dollars worth of tariffs, and built the strongest military anywhere in the world.
3: Charging China illegally accessed 220 million voter files, urging the passage of the Save America Act for voter ID. CENTCOM's sixth day of strikes on Iran, taking down bridges in the port of Bandar Abbas to degrade Iran's ability to target shipping. Taco Bell removing its iceberg lettuce from Mexico, investigated as a possible source of the cyclospora outbreak.
5: The state cases ahead of the CDC, that number is over 5,000. It highlights the severity of the outbreak, with concern that the problem will get worse before it gets better.
3: Fox's Nate Foy. 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
1: The American Red Cross is declaring an emergency blood shortage as blood supply fell nearly 25% in June. It's that time of year. Roll up your sleeves and give blood. The next bloodmobile in the area will be at the Mary Bethune Complex, 1030 Calford Road in Halifax, from 10 a.m. to 3 p.m. on Thursday, July 23rd.
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1: Here's the latest forecast with Aaron on 95.3 HLS.
2: And good morning. Sunny and hot for today. Highs 97. Heat index values as high as 104. A few clouds tonight. Lows down to 73. The chance of showers and thunderstorms tomorrow afternoon. Mostly sunny and hot. Highs 97. Heat index values could get as high as 106. Chance of showers and thunderstorms again for tomorrow night. And overnight lows down to 71.
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1: Today is a first alert weather day. Canadian wildfire smoke looks to bring localized impacts on visibility and air quality. Individuals with underlying health issues or other respiratory illnesses need to exercise caution this afternoon. Highs reach the 90s today and tomorrow, and we're tracking afternoon scattered Saturday showers. From WDBJ7 with your first alert forecast, I'm meteorologist Ava Herrera.

95.3 HLF, your favorites from the 80s, 90s, and more. I'm Aaron. That's going to wrap it up for me. What do you say we do it all over again tomorrow, bright and early, 6 to 12. Talk to you then.

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1: Fox News, I'm Gianna Gelosi. The U.S. expanding its air campaign to include bridges near the Strait of Hormuz. The attacks designed to cut off a key supply route for Iranian forces.
2: Strait of Hormuz has been very active for the past 6 days, as well as its coastline, and remains very tense this morning. Recent U.S. strikes have targeted bridges in some of the port cities there. Bandar Khamir is one of the port cities. We've seen Bandar Abbas hit for several days in a row now.
1: Fox's Mike Tobin. Now an update on the cyclosporiasis outbreak sickening thousands across the country.
3: Health officials are investigating Taco Bell's iceberg lettuce supplier as a possible source for the outbreak. The FDA and CDC traced the illness in some states to lettuce grown in Mexico. The Wall Street Journal reports it's from a company called Taylor Farms.
1: Fox's Nate Foy, more than 5,000 cases in 34 states, most of them in Michigan. 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
4: HLF. 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After hearing close to over an hour of public comment from residents, property owners, and industry representatives, the Halifax Town Council voted Tuesday night not to approve a conditional rezoning request that would have allowed a proposed medium-scale solar project on Crawford Road to continue through the town's review process. The request from Crawford Road Solar LLC sought to conditionally rezone approximately 85.91 acres owned by Kenneth Hodges from R1 Residential to M1 Manufacturing, in which up to 35 acres could be occupied by a solar farm. If drought conditions do not improve soon for Halifax County and the rest of Southern Virginia, more drastic measures will be needed, including mandatory water conservation, according to Virginia Governor Abigail Spanberger. Halifax is lumped in the Roanoke region, which stretches from the Star City to Mecklenburg County. After meeting last week, Virginia's Drought Monitor Task Force recommended a drought emergency for the area. Regional and state leaders are in close communication to figure out the next steps. Locally, the Halifax County Service Authority is asking customers to voluntarily conserve water. Halifax Claybusters Shooters turned in an impressive weekend of performances against some of the region's top competitors during the Tilden Downing Skeet Shoot at Durham Wildlife Club in Apex, North Carolina. The three-day Scholastic Clay Target Program event, held in early June, brought together 56 youth and adult shooters from Virginia and North Carolina to compete in four shotgun disciplines, including 12-gauge, 20-gauge, 28-gauge, and 410-gauge. Competitors fired at 100 clay targets in each event while also vying for overall honors alongside adult shooters. Representing the Halifax Clay Busters, Hunter Reeves, Trigg Francis, and Jacob Worsham consistently found themselves near the top of the leaderboard throughout the tournament. There's more news in the print edition and online at yourgv.com. I'm Evan Sneed, and you're up to date on the home of the 80s, 90s, and more. 95.3 HLF.
5: Today is a first alert weather day. Canadian wildfire smoke looks to bring localized impacts on visibility and air quality. Individuals with underlying health issues or other respiratory illnesses need to exercise caution this afternoon. Highs reach the 90s today and tomorrow, and we're tracking afternoon scattered Saturday showers. From WDBJ7 with your first alert forecast, I'm meteorologist Ava Herrera.

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3: Today is a first alert weather day. Canadian wildfire smoke looks to bring localized impacts on visibility and air quality. Individuals with underlying health issues or other respiratory illnesses need to exercise caution this afternoon. Highs reach the 90s today and tomorrow, and we're tracking afternoon scattered Saturday showers. From WDBJ7 with your first alert forecast, I'm meteorologist Ava Herrera.

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2: Fox News, I'm Therese Crowley. 6 days of CENTCOM strikes on Iran, now taking down Iran's port infrastructure at Bandar Abbas to keep commercial ships safe.
3: The targeting of roads, bridges, and bases around the port city of Bandar Abbas is significant because it cuts off Iran's Revolutionary Guard Corps supply routes, essentially isolating them. Bandar Abbas is key to controlling the Strait of Hormuz.
2: President Trump with a primetime reveal alleging China interfered in the 2020 election, that 18 states' votes were bought, hacked, or stolen by China.
4: In a rare move, NBC and ABC Fake News have both said that they would not cover this speech. They knew what it was about.
2: Suggesting their FCC licenses be revoked. Taco Bell changing out its Mexican-grown iceberg lettuce, investigated as a possible source of the cyclospora outbreak from California's Taylor Farms. 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
3: Today is a first alert weather day. Canadian wildfire smoke looks to bring localized impacts on visibility and air quality. Individuals with underlying health issues or other respiratory illnesses need to exercise caution this afternoon. Highs reach the 90s today and tomorrow, and we're tracking afternoon scattered Saturday showers. From WDBJ7 with your first alert forecast, I'm meteorologist Ava Herrera.

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3: Fox News. I'm Chris Foster. Following up on President Trump's primetime speech about election security, Homeland Security Secretary Mark Wayne Mullen says the federal government will help states with election security support.
4: If these states want a grant and they want to be reimbursed to work or to run federal elections, they're going to have to implement security issues.
3: Democrats say this is all about undermining confidence in this year's elections. Wildfire smoke spreading farther south, down to South Carolina. The worst of it still closer to the Canadian border.
5: The source of all this, of course, thousands of miles away from hundreds of wildfires that continue to burn in Canada right now, sending smoke into the Midwest and Northeast. Forecasters expect conditions to improve this weekend as storms move in and clear the air.
3: Fox Weather's Katie Byrne in Cleveland. 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
4: Today is a first alert weather day. 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Highs reach the 90s today and tomorrow, and we're tracking afternoon scattered Saturday showers. From WDBJ7 with your first alert forecast, I'm meteorologist Ava Herrera.

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2: Fox News, I'm Therese Crowley. President Trump posting receipts from his primetime claim that China interfered with the 2020 election. Fox's Aisha Hasnain.
3: He's now posted those documents on the White House website. And we have to mention that some of these pages in these pages and pages of documents, they're heavily redacted. So it's going to take some time to piece everything together. But the president says here inside these documents is proof that China allegedly hacked and gathered voter information on some 200 million Americans.
2: And that U.S. Intelligence knew but didn't inform Congress. 6 million acres burning in Canada wildfires, putting Americans under extreme maroon. 500 hazardous air quality alerts from Minnesota to Virginia. Taco Bell has removed the suspected source of cyclospora outbreak, Mexican-grown iceberg lettuce from Taylor Farms, which is the biggest supplier of salad kits. 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
5: Another warm and sunny day today with clear skies and high temperatures in the mid to upper 90s this afternoon. You may notice a slight haze in the sky courtesy of some Canadian wildfires. Temperatures cool tonight into the mid to lower 60s and some lower 70s with clear skies continuing into the day on Friday as well. Another warm day for the Bucks on Friday with highs returning to the mid 90s. From WDBJ7, I'm First Alert Meteorologist Caroline Matthews.

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3: Fox News, I'm Tom Graham. The U.S. military ramping up its attacks on Iran with airstrikes targeting roads and bridges. Fox's Mike Tobin.
4: The transportation network damaged by U.S. strikes. Bandar Kamir and Bandar Abbas both saw road bridges and rail bridges destroyed. The goal is to disrupt the ability of the Iranians to resupply and attack.
3: The increase in violence has led to a slowdown in shipping in the Strait of Hormuz. Global oil prices are once again on the rise. Federal health officials are linking one particular chain fast food restaurant to the outbreak of diarrhea-inducing cyclospora.
5: The CDC is now saying that more than 1,600 people who got sick reported eating at Taco Bell restaurants in five states: Indiana, Kentucky, Michigan, Ohio, and West Virginia.
3: Fox's Natalie Chuck. 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
6: 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If drought conditions do not improve soon for Halifax County and the rest of Southern Virginia, more drastic measures will be needed, including mandatory water conservation. According to Virginia Governor Abigail Spanberger, Halifax is lumped in the Roanoke region, which stretches from the Star City to Mecklenburg County. After meeting last week, Virginia's Drought Monitor Task Force recommended a drought emergency for the area. Regional and state leaders are in close communication to figure out the next steps. Locally, the Halifax County Service Authority is asking customers to voluntarily conserve water. After hearing close to over an hour of public comment from residents, property owners, and industry representatives, the Halifax Town Council voted Tuesday night not to approve a conditional rezoning request that would have allowed a proposed medium-scale solar project on Crawford Road to continue through the town's review process. The request from Crawford Road Solar LLC sought to conditionally rezone approximately 85.91 acres owned by Kenneth Hodges from R1 Residential to M1 Manufacturing, in which up to 35 acres could be occupied by a solar farm. Halifax Claybusters Shooters turned in an impressive weekend of performances against some of the region's top competitors during the Tilden Downing Skeet Shoot at Durham Wildlife Club in Apex, North Carolina. The three-day Scholastic Clay Target Program event, held in early June, brought together 56 youth and adult shooters from Virginia and North Carolina to compete in four shotgun disciplines, including 12-gauge, 20-gauge, 28-gauge, and 410-gauge. Competitors fired at 100 clay targets in each event while also vying for overall honors alongside adult shooters. Representing the Halifax Claybusters, Hunter Reeves, Trigg Francis, and Jacob Worsham consistently found themselves near the top of the leaderboard throughout the tournament. There's more news in the print edition and online at yourgv.com. I'm Evan Sneed, and you're up to date on the home of the 80s, 90s, and more. 95.3 HLF.
7: Another warm and sunny day today with clear skies and high temperatures in the mid to upper 90s this afternoon. You may notice a slight haze in the sky courtesy of some Canadian wildfires. Temperatures cool tonight into the mid to lower 60s and some lower 70s with clear skies continuing into the day on Friday as well. Another warm day for the Bucks on Friday with highs returning to the mid 90s. From WDBJ 7, I'm First Alert Meteorologist Caroline Matheny.

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4: The American Red Cross is declaring an emergency blood shortage as blood supply fell nearly 25% in June. It's that time of year. 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
6: Another warm and sunny day today with clear skies and high temperatures in the mid to upper 90s this afternoon. You may notice a slight haze in the sky courtesy of some Canadian wildfires. Temperatures cool tonight into the mid to lower 60s and some lower 70s with clear skies continuing into the day on Friday as well. Another warm day for the Bucks on Friday with highs returning to the mid 90s. From WDBJ7, I'm First Alert Meteorologist Caroline Matheson.

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3: Fox News, I'm Ann Carrick. Following the president's primetime address last night, DHS Secretary Mark Wayne Mullen announcing so-called enhancements for voting machines in all states to help keep American elections secure.
4: Illegal voter registration and illegal voting both carry penalties up to 5 years in prison and up to $250,000 in fines. We will pursue maximum pressure on this.
3: President Trump calling on Congress to pass more restrictive voting laws. Opponents claim the president's comments undermine Americans' faith in elections. And Taco Bell now removing the suspected source of the Cyclospora outbreak. Fox's Natalie Chuck in Los Angeles.
5: The CDC is now publicly connecting Taco Bell and that lettuce possibly grown in Mexico.
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6: 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From the Gazette Virginia Newsroom, I'm Evan Sneed with your 95.3 HLF News Update. After hearing close to over an hour of public comment from residents, property owners, and industry representatives, the Halifax Town Council voted Tuesday night not to approve a conditional rezoning request that would have allowed a proposed medium-scale solar project on Crawford Road to continue through the town's review process. The request from Crawford Road Solar LLC sought to conditionally rezone approximately 85.91 acres owned by Kenneth Hodges from R1 Residential to M1 Manufacturing, in which up to 35 acres could be occupied by a solar farm. If drought conditions do not improve soon for Halifax County and the rest of Southern Virginia, more drastic measures will be needed, including mandatory water conservation. According to Virginia Governor Abigail Spanberger, Halifax is lumped in the Roanoke region, which stretches from the Star City to Mecklenburg County. After meeting last week, Virginia's Drought Monitor Task Force recommended a drought emergency for the area. Regional and state leaders are in close communication to figure out the next steps. Locally, the Halifax County Service Authority is asking customers to voluntarily conserve water. Halifax Claybuster Shooters turned in an impressive weekend of performances against some of the region's top competitors during the Tilden Downing Skeet Shoot at Durham Wildlife Club in Apex, North Carolina. The three-day Scholastic Clay Target Program event, held in early June, brought together 56 youth and adult shooters from Virginia and North Carolina to compete in four shotgun disciplines, including 12-gauge, 20-gauge, 28-gauge, and 410-gauge. Competitors fired at 100 clay targets in each event while also vying for overall honors alongside adult shooters. Representing the Halifax Claybusters, Hunter Reeves, Trigg Francis, and Jacob Worsham consistently found themselves near the top of the leaderboard throughout the tournament. There's more news in the print edition and online at yourgv.com. I'm Evan Sneed, and you're up to date on the home of the 80s, 90s, and more. 95.3 HLF.
7: Another warm and sunny day today with clear skies and high temperatures in the mid to upper 90s this afternoon. You may notice a slight haze in the sky courtesy of some Canadian wildfires. Temperatures cool tonight into the mid to lower 60s and some lower 70s, with clear skies continuing into the day on Friday as well. Another warm day for the Bucks on Friday, with highs returning to the mid-90s. From WDBJ7, I'm First Alert Meteorologist Caroline Matheny.
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9: 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We've made it through another work week. It's Friday afternoon. Be careful out there. It's really hot. I'm Thad Decker. Stay tuned for this afternoon's obituaries on the home of the 80s, 90s, and more. 95.3 HLF. There are no obituaries this Friday afternoon. Please join us again tomorrow morning following the news at 8 a.m. for the obituaries on your home for the All 80s Weekend. Kicking off right here about 6 p.m. 95.3

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8: Another warm and sunny day today with clear skies and high temperatures in the mid to upper 90s this afternoon. You may notice a slight haze in the sky courtesy of some Canadian wildfires. Temperatures cool tonight into the mid to lower 60s and some lower 70s with clear skies continuing into the day on Friday as well. Another warm day for the Bucks on Friday with highs returning to the mid 90s. From WDBJ7, I'm First Alert Meteorologist Caroline Matthews.

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2: Fox News, I'm Tom Graham. More than 100 million people are under air quality alerts across the Midwest and Northeast as thick smoke from Canadian wildfires drifts south. Fox Weather's Jay Menar is in hazy Baltimore.
3: This smoke, it is causing big problems. In fact, Amtrak along the Northeast Corridor line is experiencing delays because of concerns around workers in these outdoor conditions with the unhealthy air quality.
2: Detroit canceling all city-run outdoor activities due to air quality today. A body recovered from San Francisco Bay has been identified as one of three missing people from a boat that capsized earlier this week. Fox's Kristen Goodwin.
4: A police marine unit discovering 58-year-old Tondra Madruga's body near Treasure Island, a former Navy station in the San Francisco Bay.
2: The grim discovery marking the second confirmed fatality. 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
3: Fox News, I'm Carmen Roberts. President Trump's demanding Congress pass the Save America Act for stricter voter rules as the midterm elections approach. But Senate Majority Leader John Thune tells reporters Republicans don't have the votes.
4: If I thought there was a path to getting a positive result or a positive outcome, I'd be willing to do just about anything.
3: Smoke from some 900 wildfires continue to pour across the border from Canada, creating dangerous air quality for millions of Americans.
5: It's definitely weird to go outside and have a little bit more trouble breathing, get a little bit of a sore throat. Like, we were thinking about going for a river float later today up north of Baltimore, but we're very on the fence because of the air quality.
3: And some experts say climate change is fueling more intense wildfire seasons. 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

0: Elton John, I'm Still Standing.
1: Good evening, everyone. Tonight's the night we're going to find out if somebody gets rich with the Mega Millions. That drawing is tonight. The jackpot is $672 million. The Powerball drawing is tomorrow night on Saturday, and that estimated jackpot, $526 million. Let's get some of that money. I'm certainly not suggesting that you go waste all of your hard-earned cash buying a lottery ticket. But hey, as they say, you cannot win if you do not play. And there's only one way I'm going to be able to buy a yacht, and that's if I win several hundred million dollars. So be careful. Play responsibly. Good luck with the Mega Millions and Powerball this weekend. My name is Captain Adam. This is the Sunset Cruise.
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1: All right, so I'm bouncing around the internet. I found something super interesting about the Major League Baseball logo. And you can almost see it in your head. It really looks like the NBA logo with a silhouette of a player holding a baseball bat. And I never even thought about this till I watched this online. That logo could be a right-handed batter or a left-handed batter, depending on your perspective of how you're looking at the silhouette. So what I'm trying to say is, if you're looking at the logo and imagine the baseball player is facing you, then that would be a left-handed batter. But if you reverse your perspective, and if you're looking at the back of the swinger, then that would be a right-handed batter. I think they did this on purpose to be inclusive of all right and left-handed people. Can't leave the left-handers out of the conversation. We'd like to thank all of our left-handed people for listening tonight. This is the Sunset Cruise. More to come. Stay with us.
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5: Hey, this is Terry of South Boston. 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
2: 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Denise Williams. Well, I walk
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3: Fox News, I'm Tom Graham. They're calling for federal help in Texas following a week of near nonstop rains and extreme flooding in parts of central and southern Lone Star State.
4: Texas Governor Greg Abbott issuing a major disaster declaration for at least 28 counties impacted by recent storms.
5: What it does is it will open the door to federal relief.
4: Stressing while the worst of the rain is behind the state, flooding rivers still pose life-threatening danger.
3: Fox's Kristen Goodwin. President Trump wants late Senator Lindsey Graham's sister to run for a full term in the Senate.
6: The president says Darlene Graham is a spectacular person and a true American patriot and says he's asked her to run in the special primary for the good of the nation. Darlene Graham was sworn in this week as senator to serve out the rest of Lindsey Graham's term.
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